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Because I gotta have faith. I gotta have faith. Antenne Thüringen Classics.

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I get no sleep, I can't get no sleep.

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1: 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Other things just make you swear and curse. 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
1: 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Antenne Thüringen Classics.
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Don't bring everybody down like this. Don't worry. It will soon pass, whatever it is. Don't worry, be happy.